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things I don't normally feel. Yeah, I can finally be totally honest. It's like I'm

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That's a new one called Bottle from Remy Wolf, who got her first big break competing on the TV show American Idol. I see the Strokes are going to be at Flushing Meadows on Friday. I'll get to something from them. I'm Corny, and here's Courtney Barnett.

0: on WFUV. It's St. Vincent and Rattlesnake from her self-titled album, which was the album that got her her first Grammy. Coming up, I want to get you better acquainted with the band Snack Time. Corny here, and FUV supports the Capitol Theater in Port Chester and welcomes Brandi Carlile Tuesday, Wednesday, and Thursday, December 15th, 16th, and 17th. Tickets and info at thecapitoltheater.com. That's Brandi Carlile, December 15th, 16th, and 17th at the Cap, with media support from us, FUV.
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That's new from the band Snack Time. 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

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I am Elise Alley. 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

Those are the Black Keys and Howling for You, and the Buggles before that. The first song ever played on MTV. Video killed the radio star. Not quite. It's Dennis Elsis. 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